Finger Death Punch. 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Royal Blood. 10 over 10. Сейчас. Queens of the Stone Age. Insignificant Other.

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Green Day. I'm never gonna RIP.

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Tell me when you've had enough. Queens of the Stone Age. Insignificant Other. Punch. Nails in the Coffin. I come too far to turn back now. Nothing ever ends how we want it. Прямо сейчас. Royal Blood. 10 over 10.

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I said you look so fine that I really want to make you mine. 4, 5, 6, come on and get your kicks. Now you don't need

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Now you do what they told you. Now you do what they told you. Now you do what they told you.

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Royal Blood. 10 over 10. Сейчас. Five Finger Death Punch. Nails in the Coffin.

Stinger Death Punch. Nails in the Coffin. Royal Blood. 10/10. Сейчас Queens of the Stone Age. Insignificant Other.